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1: Yeah, I see that. 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
1: I haven't.
3: Dungeon, the dungeon, got you. 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
2: 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Dicks. Dicks. 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Dicks. Dicks. Dicks. Dicks. Dicks. Dicks. Dicks. Dicks. Dicks. Dicks. Dicks. Dicks. Dicks. Dicks. Dicks. Dicks. Dicks. Dicks. Dicks. Dicks. Dicks. Dicks. Dicks. Dicks. Dicks. Dicks. Dicks. Dicks. Dicks. Dicks. Dicks. Dicks. Dicks. Dicks. Dicks. Dicks. Dicks. Dicks. Dicks. Dicks. Dicks. Dicks. Dicks. Dicks. Dicks. Dicks. Dicks. Dicks. Dicks. Dicks. Dicks. Dicks. Dicks. 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

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After 102 auditions and small parts, you know, I decided, you know, I had enough. The clientele requested a lot of fetishes, so I just decided to go, you know, full master.

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Niko-Niko Doga is at war against a far-reaching storm of disturbance

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0: 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Nico Nico Doga.
1: Okay, maggots, I want to see six hot loads on your DI's hat now.
2: Master.
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0: Oh shit, I'm sorry. Oh shit, I'm sorry. Oh shit, I'm sorry.
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1: Oh, yes, sir.
0: $300.
2: Oh, shit. 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
1: 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My ass. It's on TV. You like what you see? $300 See dark fantasy.
2: Sometimes I rip in. Sometimes I rip
1: ass.
2: Sometimes
1: that's amazing.
3: I'm coming.
4: Pants.
1: Boss is here.
5: It stands in the crowd.
1: Sissy.
5: The man.
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1: Oh, yeah.
0: Put your whole arm up there. I think for myself too. It's a
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2: 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Our daddy taught us not to be ashamed of our dicks, especially since they're such good size and all.
1: Yeah, I see that. Daddy gave you good advice.
2: It gets bigger when I pull. Sometimes I pull on it so hard, I rip the skin.
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1: Really?
0: Yeah.
1: Try to branch out.
0: Fuck.
1: Maybe you'll

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1: 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Our dad had taught us not to be ashamed of our dicks, especially since they're such good size and all that.

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0: Like that, huh?
2: Oh,
0: like that, son?
2: Oh,
0: like that?
2: Oh, gang in the...

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0: 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Fisting is $300.
2: Mm. 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

0: My fellow brothers, I, Billy Harrington, stand here today, humbled by the task before us, mindful of the sacrifices borne by our Niko Niko ancestors. We are in the midst of crisis. Niko Niko Doga is at war against a far-reaching storm of disturbance and deletion. Today, I say to you that the challenge is real, they are serious, and they are many.
1: Don't stop
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1: 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Amazing.
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0: In my ass.
4: Yeah.
0: Do anal.
4: Yeah.
0: Amazing.
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0: 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I really don't know him that well. I just met him once. He was very nice to me. We just said hello and he was Hollywood. And that's about it.
1: What is required of us now is a new era of responsibility. Let us remember this timeless word.

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2: 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gay, gay, gay, gay, gay, gay, gay

0: banking. Not banking. Japan.
1: Performance art.
2: Gay, gay, gay, gay, gay, gay, gay, gay, gay, gay, gay, gay, gay, gay, gay, gay, gay, gay, gay, gay, gay, gay, gay, gay, gay, gay, gay, gay, gay, gay, gay, gay, gay, gay, gay, gay, gay, gay, gay, 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

0: Yeah, probably.
1: Yeah. It's some insane
0: emotion. Yeah.
1: It's some insanity going on. Yeah.

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fellow brothers, I, Billy Harrington, stand here today, humbled by the task before us, mindful of the sacrifices borne by our Niko Niko ancestors. We are in the midst of crisis. Niko Niko Doga is at war against a far-reaching storm of disturbance and illegal.

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2: I'm so horny.
1: 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That's spicy. Yeah, it's spicy. 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
1: 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Maybe a little oil. 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

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We are in the midst of crisis. Nico-Nico Doga is at war against a far-reaching

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1: gay thing. 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
1: 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Dungeon. 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Come.
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0: 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Now you hear me. Oh, I'm fucking coming.

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3: Come on.
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2: Oh, that hurts.
3: That was it.

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1: Let me suck it straight.
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3: Am I good yet?
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0: 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Oh yeah. Oh yeah.
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0: Oh yeah. Oh yeah.

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2: Wee wee.
3: Banking.
4: The semen.
1: Ass. Cum. Fucking cum. My fucking
3: ass.
1: Oh yeah. Oh yeah.
2: Fuck yeah.
1: Oh yeah. Oh yeah. My ass. Oh yeah. Oh yeah. Oh yeah. My ass.

My ass. Oh yeah. Oh yeah. Oh yeah.

0: I'm sorry. Sorry for what? Our daddy taught us not to be ashamed of our dicks. It gets bigger when I pull them, especially since they're such good size and all. Yeah, I see that. Daddy gave you good advice. My daddy taught me a few things too, like how not to rip the skin by using someone else's mouth. Will you show me? I'd be right happy to.
1: Get your ass down from here now, boy! And you too!

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1: Nico, Nico.
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0: My cum.

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0: something on you, I want to talk to you. 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
1: What, did they stop?
0: Well, to tell you the truth, it's these fantasies I was telling you about. I'm having more and more, and they're really turning me on.
1: Guys, girls,
0: listen, man. I like it.

0: I'm a performance artist. I'm hired for people to fulfill their fantasies, their deep, dark fantasies. That's gonna be a movie star, you know, with modeling and acting. After 102 auditions and small parts, you know, I decided, yeah, Then I get it into escrow world.
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1: Come.
0: This thing

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0: You want to get on bottom?
2: Fuck you!
4: Semen. 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
0: I'm taking that ass. You want me to take it too, don't you?
1: Mr. Atwood, said to me, when are you going to have a gay party up here?
5: Well, you just go put your face up to that opening, and I'll show you what a glory hole is used for.

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0: Our journey has never been one of shortcuts. 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
1: Live.

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5: dungeon.
3: Looking at
4: dick.
3: Facing the
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3: 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Went into the
5: master.
3: Takes my
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0: in the air, leaving the
3: place
0: that never cared. Picking the
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dark, deep, dark, deep, dark, deep, dark, deep, dark, dark, dark, deep, dark, dark, deep, deep, dark, dark, dark, dark, dark, dark, dark, dark, dark, dark, dark, dark, dark, dark, dark, dark, dark, dark, dark, dark, dark, dark, dark, dark, dark, dark, dark, dark, dark, dark, dark, dark, dark, dark, dark, dark, dark, dark, dark, dark, dark, dark, dark, dark, dark, dark, dark, dark, dark, dark, 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
4: That's amazing.
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0: Oh yeah, I'm fucking coming.
1: Fucking fuck fuck fuck fuck fuck.
0: Oh yeah, I'm fucking coming.
1: I'm so horny.
0: Oh yeah, I'm fucking coming.
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0: Oh yeah, I'm fucking coming.
1: I'm so horny.
0: Oh yeah, I'm fucking coming.
1: Fucking fuck fuck fuck fuck fuck.
0: Oh yeah, I'm fucking coming.
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3: Hello.

0: noises going on in here. 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
1: I just finished wrestling some knocked him out.
0: Tegroni?
1: Yeah, some guy's been wanting to challenge me to wrestling match.
0: No.
1: What about

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0: Like maybe two.
1: Really?
0: Yeah.
1: Try to branch out.
0: Fuck.
1: Maybe you'll discover something new about yourself.
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1: Fisting is 300 bars.
2: My name is Van. I'm an artist. I'm a performance artist. I'm hired for people to fulfill their fantasies, their deep, dark fantasies. Who's going to be a movie star? You know, with modeling and acting. After 102 auditions and small parts, you know, I decided, you know, I had enough. Then I get into escort work. The clientele requests a lot of attention, so I just decided to go, you know, full master and change my headphones.

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1: 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Fuck you.
0: 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It's bondage. It's bondage. 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
0: Finger. 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
1: Come on.
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2: Boy next door,
3: let's suck some dick.
1: Like sex.
0: 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Fist fucking place.
1: Man,
4: we must pull up our pants. I say to you, that the challenge is real as we can.
0: Oh, fuck you.
4: Fucking
0: leather
4: man. Stick an ass. 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
1: 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Fisting is 300 bucks.

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1: 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Hey, they broke up.
2: Oh, I'm fucking coming.
3: You know, my flaccid dick is out.

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1: Get your ass back here! Fuck you.
2: Well done, can we talk about your boyfriend?
3: Is it really now that we pretty much assume it's not sexual?
4: It's so fucking deep.
5: Yeah, I might go gay. It's not the first time I thought about it.
3: It's way cheaper than a prostitute.

0: I was like, it's been 3 years since I've seen my dick.
1: Oh shit, I'm sorry.
2: Sucking dick is never a good thing.
3: Best thing to give me right now would be a slot.
4: Dungeon mastering.
2: Ow! Oh, I'm fucking coming.
5: Probably the best sex I've had in my life.
4: Together, you form a mighty faggot.
2: It's so fucking deep. Deep.

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1: Come

0: Ooh, this goose. I was
1: calm.
0: I was calling you.

0: Fellow brothers, I, Billy Harrington, stand here today, humbled by the task before us, mindful of the sacrifices borne. We are in the midst of crisis. Nico Nico Doga is at war against a far-reaching storm of the greatest of mad things.
1: For us,
0: toiled in sweatshops, endured the lash, spanking time and time again.
1: These men struggled,
0: endured the lash, spanking, and sacrificed that we might spank better.

0: remain the most powerful site on the internet, and minds are no less inventive, and services are no less needed than they were last week or yesterday. It has not been for the path for the faint-hearted, or seek only the fleshly pleasures. Rather, it has been the risk-takers, the wasting
1: performance artists,
0: the creators of mad
1: fetishes,
0: toiled in
1: the dungeon,
0: endured the
1: deep, dark fantasy,
0: time and time again. These men
1: loop it up,
0: endured the lash of the
1: system
0: and sacrifice that we might
1: go in places with your hands.

0: physical. 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
1: It's also more emotional. More psychological, too.
2: For us, for the endured the last time and time again. These men endured the last so that we might. For us, toiled, endured the last time and time again. These men

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1: My name is Van. I'm an artist.
2: Yeah. Oh yeah.
1: I'm hired for people to fulfill their fantasies.
3: Deep, dark fantasies.
4: Be gentle.
5: Oh, yeah. I like that, man.
6: See, that's what we
7: want. So horny.
8: Keep you awesome looking.
9: Woo. Oh, shit, I'm sorry. Shit. It gets bigger when I pull it. I see that. Will you show me?
10: I'd be right happy to.
11: It's a fucking D.
12: Oh, wild.

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0: Call. 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
4: Billy.
5: Seaman.
6: Oh, yeah.
5: The Seaman Arsenal.

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1: Fuck you!
2: Dungeon Master.
3: Ha!
2: And Dungeon Master. Anal.
4: Fisting.
2: Next door. Latex glove.
1: Wee wee.
5: Fucking
6: That's where my deal is.
7: Semen
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1: Boy next door.
2: She gave me quite a show.
3: Do you like watching me? It's okay.
4: Turns me on.
5: You want to get on bottom? You know that. You want to get on bottom?

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2: No, there's a massive amount of fuck.
1: Is that what you mean?
3: Yeah.
1: You know what I mean?
3: I'm happy to want to get on bottom. You know that's the point you want to be.
0: Let me grab a whole time.
1: I know whatever you want.
0: I like that. I'm
1: good. I need the advantage. Knock it down.
4: Big surprise, guys. Haven't you seen two gay men kissing before?

0: Gang enough.
1: The other night, one of the boys was sleeping. I reached out and put him to bed.

0: bad.
1: Billy Harry, stand here today, humbled by the task before us, mindful of the sacrifices borne by our Niko Niko ancestors. We are in the midst of a crisis. Niko Niko Doga is at war against a far-reaching storm of disturbance and deletion. Niko Niko's economy is badly weakened, a consequence of carelessness and irresponsibility on the part of man, but also the collective failure of hard choices in our care for a new mad age.
2: Oh shit, I'm sorry.
3: Sorry for what?

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0: Bad cock.
2: DR dungeons.
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1: Безумный
2: sex.
0: Bad cock.
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0: Bad cock. 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
2: That's the main thing. And
1: our vanishes.
2: Yeah.
3: Oh. Banking. The small villages where
2: Dan
3: was born.
2: Even though it's physical, even though it's physical,
1: Typological too. It's a lot of more emotional.
4: I think for myself,
3: we are in the midst. Crisis. Nico Nico Doga. Is it war?
2: That's the main thing. And our conditions.
3: Yeah. Banking.
1: With your hand,
2: she gave me quite a
3: shot.
2: Even though it's physical.

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1: Dungeon Master.
2: 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Yes. 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
1: Dungeon Master. 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

0: www.anal.com. 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
1: really
0: one
1: dark hole.
0: Last time I
1: fuck you
0: was in a
1: dungeon.
0: I wonder if you
1: looped it up.
0: Where are you now?
1: My horny.
2: Really
0: your
1: fucking dick.
0: Stuck in my
1: ass.
0: Where are you now? My
2: really
0: wee wee. Who took you from
1: gay sex?
0: Where are you now? My
1: horny.
2: Really.
1: I'm sipping words.
0: Don't you? Don't you? Where are you now? My
2: really
0: wee wee. I'm at my final.
1: Come, come.
0: My final.
1: Come. Master.
0: I have to
1: suck
0: it off my
1: cock. Mr. Apple, stick some finger.
0: And suddenly,
1: I'm fucking cunt.
0: Where are you now?

0: horny.
1: Really?
0: 15 words?
2: Where are you now?
1: Really?
2: I'm at my final.
0: Come.

0: acceptance without desire. Would you like
1: my ass or mouth? Latex love.
0: Are you ever
1: lube? Movie star.
0: That's more fragile.
2: That cock.
3: The semen.
1: Anal
4: suction.
0: You can fly in
1: deep dark dungeon.

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0: 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I wanna finger fucking deep. 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
1: 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Ass we can.
2: It's also more emotional.
0: Ass we can.
1: Ass we can. Ass we can.
2: It's more psychological too.
0: Ass we can.
2: And then I put on a surgical latex glove up to

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0: 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I'm an artist. I'm a performance artist. Get your whole arm up there. Latex gloves.
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0: You see. I wanna coming in my ass. I wanna finger fucking deep. I wanna
1: suction
0: pull up our pants. I wanna keep our fantasies.
1: Yeah,
0: you like that fat cock.
3: Ich bin ass weekend.
4: Ass weekend. Ass weekend.
0: It's also more emotional.
3: Ass weekend.
4: Ass weekend, ass weekend.
0: It's more psychological too.
3: Ass weekend.
0: And then I put on a surgical latex glove. I'm too.

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1: Yeah.
0: It gets bigger when I pull my

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1: Fisting
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2: Bondage.

0: Suction.
1: Yes, we can.
2: Fuck you!
3: Stick your finger in my ass.
4: Oh, shit. I'm sorry. Oh, shit. I'm sorry. Oh, shit. I'm sorry. Oh, shit. I'm sorry.
3: Dungeon Master.
2: Fuck you!
3: This thing is 300 bucks.

0: 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Suck some dick.
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2: Oh shit, I'm sorry.
3: Ass we can. Pull up our pants.
2: I'll be right happy.

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1: Word around the office is you've got a bad cock.
2: Yes, I do.
1: I've got a bad cock too.
3: Deep, dark, and
1: maybe we should rub our fat cocks together sometime.

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4: My ass.
3: Yes, Demetrika.

My fellow brothers, I, Billy Harrington, stand here today, humbled by the task before us, mindful of the sacrifices borne by our Nico Nico ancestors. We are in the midst of crisis. Nico Nico Doga is at war against a far-reaching storm of disturbance and deletion. Nico Nico's economy is badly weakened, a consequence of carelessness and irresponsibility on the part of management, but also on the collective failure to make hard choices and prepare for a new mad age. Today, I say to you that the challenge is real,

0: Я так хочу. 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
2: Yeah, I see that. 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

0: My fellow brothers, I, Billy Harrington, stand here today, humbled by the task before us, mindful of the sacrifices borne by our Nico-Nico ancestors. We are in the midst of crisis. Nico-Nico Doga is at war against a far-reaching storm of disturbance and deletion. Nico-Nico's economy is badly weakened, a consequence of carelessness and irresponsibility on the part of management, but also...
1: Знюхайте, Анатолий.

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2: Yeah, I see that. 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
1: swallow my cock.
0: The zappity, pack in the cock, in the back of the the exact same time I attempt to combat stunts while I'm practicing that, I'll still be able to break a motherfucking over the back of a couple of
1: faggots.
0: Crack it in half. Only realized it was a sign that
1: gay website.
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1: Come.
0: All I do is drop bombs. Do my rap that I talk. Having a rough time, period. Here's a maxi pad. It's actually disastrously bad for the masterfully constructing this.
1: This is how we get.

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1: Cause I use it as a vehicle to
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1: I'll eat a new
2: master.
1: Me, I'm a product of
0: full master
3: band of the spanking.
0: That cock do anal.
1: Thank you, they got
0: D coming.
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0: Tell me, what in the fuck are you thinking? Little gay looking boy, so gay. I can barely say it with a straight face looking boy. You ain't listening. Like you're watching a spank. Yeah, I'm gonna take place looking boy.
1: Yeah, naked boy.
0: Gay. That's all they say looking boy. You get a thumbs up in the back and a way to go from your
1: dad.
0: Every gay looking boy.
2: Horny.
0: What you say?
2: Horny.
0: I get it.
2: Oh yeah.
0: From
2: dad. Horny.
0: I'm a work for
2: 100 bucks.
0: Never ask nobody to stick it out my
2: ass
0: looking boy. Basically,
2: boy.
0: You're never gonna be capable of keeping up with the same taste looking boy. Cause I'm beginning to feel.

0: coming.
1: Dick.
2: Semen.
3: Ass.
4: But I got your
3: ass.
4: Deep throating. I'm out my
2: semen.
4: We have nothing in common.
0: Mama.
5: Lube.
4: Self-beneath.
5: Ass.
4: Pay homage.
2: Maggot.
4: It's me. My honesty's
0: boring,
4: but it's honestly
0: so.
4: But if I don't utilize what I do, though, for
3: God.
4: At least once in a while, so I wanna make sure somewhere in
0: the game,
4: I scribble and doodle enough to maybe try to help get some people through
5: shit
4: times. But I gotta keep a few
0: bad cocks
4: just in case, cause even you
0: gay
4: side
0: masters
4: hungry looking at
0: dick.
4: Like it's
0: sex
4: time. I know there was a time where once I was king of the
0: dungeon,
4: but I still
0: sex
4: like
0: boss.
4: A so I crunch
0: cocks.
4: But sometimes when you
0: come
4: bind up here with the
5: in
4: color off, and you get too big and
5: you hold
4: them since it's like that one line I said.
0: Gay website.
4: One when I tried to say I take seven.
5: Dick.
4: From some high, but I'm all in a line.
0: Latex.
5: Dick.
0: Ain't no. Latex. Love.
4: See if I get away with it now.
0: Dick.
4: Ain't as big as
0: dick
4: it was, but I'm
0: coming.
4: Been into an immortal.
0: Coming.
4: Through the portal.
0: Come.
4: In a time warp from 2004. And I don't know what the
0: fuck. It's come.
4: Boy, you're pointless as
0: Jerome.
4: With fucking.
0: Ain't no. Come.
4: Normal. Fuck.
0: This ain't
4: normal. And I just bought a new
0: fist
4: gun from the future to
0: come.
4: Shoot you like two bad cops.
0: Made my
4: man.
0: Bad.
4: But he looked like a faggot.
0: Hold on.
4: Man, I'll be paid. Man, oh man, that was
0: bonded party
4: special on the cable channel. So
0: gay
4: went straight to the
0: mail
4: station the very next day. Hey,
0: man,
4: I'm gonna kill you.
2: Semen.
4: Coming at you with supersonic speed.
0: JJ.
5: Oh shit, I'm sorry.
0: JJ.
4: You assume I'm
0: gay.
4: What I gotta do to get through to you? I'm super
0: gay.
4: Innovative, and I made a
2: reason.
4: So that anything you
0: can
4: take a second off of me and it'll
0: be boring.
4: More than ever demonstrating how to give a motherfucking audience a feeling like it's never fading, and I know
0: my
4: so forever waiting for the day that they can see.

0: Right. I got a murder to prove that if you
1: ask
0: her, you can sacrifice virgins to school.
2: Baggage.
3: Spanking.
0: But look at these nasty skills, bro. Pull myself, but still.
1: Horny.
0: I bully myself because I make me do what I put my to when I'm a million above.

0: something I can feel tugging and struggling.
1: Anal.
0: Fight with
1: latex.
0: And here's what they want from me. They're asking me to eliminate some of the hate, but if you take into consideration the hatred I have, then you may be a little patient and more sympathetic to the situation and understand discrimination. But life's handing you
1: naked,
0: but if I can't battle them,
2: semen,
0: how the fuck am I supposed to make them?

0: Brazil.
1: Gay website?
2: I push my fingers into my
3: ass.
2: It's the only thing
3: that turns me on.
2: But it's made of all the things I have to take.

0: I have screamed until my fist collapsed. I've waited and asked my time to lapse. Now all I do is reach down to his dead.
1: I said, sure, why not?
0: I've left behind this little fact you can't
1: pull up,
0: which you did not
1: pull it all away.
0: I've got to say what I've got to say, and then I swear, but I can't promise you'll enjoy the life. I guess I'll save the at last. My future seems like one big pass. You left with me because you left me no choice.
2: I push my fingers into my head. It's the only thing that slowly
3: turns me on. It's a fucking deep.
2: I'm not gonna make it.
0: Your hands together, or separate the calm and bone, leave me all the hopper, then you can
3: get relaxed.
0: Tell me the reality is better than the death, but I found out the hard way.
3: This thing is $300.
2: I push my fingers until my
3: eyes.
2: It's the only thing that slowly
3: turns me
2: on. When you're sleeping, huh? The things are

0: a performance artist.
1: All I've got! All I've got is this!
0: Fucking coming.

0: scars. All of God is
1: the lash of the spanking.
0: All of God is.
2: Whoa, whoa, whoa.

0: Of the spanking, of the spanking, of the spanking,
1: the lash
0: of the spanking, of the spanking, of the spanking, of the spanking,
1: the lash of the spanking,
0: of the spanking, of the spanking, of the spanking, of the spanking, of the spanking, of the spanking, of the spanking,
1: the lash of the spanking.

0: coming.
1: You're coming.
0: You're coming.
1: You're that sense.
0: Fucking coming.
1: You're fucking
0: ass.
1: Fucking coming.
0: You're

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1: six hot loads.
0: Fat cocks.
2: Running when we
0: finger penetration. Latex glove.
1: Six hot loads.
0: Fat cocks.
2: Running when we
0: finger penetration.

0: ticket tock tock.
1: Master. Master. Master.
2: Coming.
3: Oh yeah. Ticket tock.
1: Ticket tock. Like this latex glove. Nick-cock. Ticket ticket ticket ticket tock
4: tock. Ticket ticket ticket ticket tock tock. Arsonist. Arsonist. Arsonist. The semen.
3: Ticket, ticket, ticket, ticket, ticket, ticket, ticket, ticket, ticket, ticket, ticket, ticket, ticket, ticket, ticket, ticket, ticket, ticket, ticket, ticket, ticket, ticket, ticket, ticket, ticket, ticket, ticket, ticket, ticket, ticket, ticket, ticket, ticket, ticket, ticket, ticket, ticket, ticket, ticket, ticket, ticket, ticket, ticket, ticket, ticket, ticket, ticket, ticket, ticket, ticket, ticket, ticket, ticket, ticket, ticket, ticket, ticket, ticket, ticket, ticket, ticket, ticket, ticket, ticket, ticket, ticket, ticket, ticket, ticket, ticket, ticket, ticket, ticket, ticket, ticket, ticket, ticket, ticket, ticket, ticket, ticket, ticket, ticket, ticket, ticket, ticket, ticket, ticket, ticket, ticket, ticket, ticket, ticket, ticket, tic

0: dick. 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
1: My fellow brothers, I, Billy Harrington, Nico Nico Doga, in war. My fellow brothers, I, Billy Harrington, Nico Nico Doga, in war, endured the lash of the spankings

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Thank you, boy. Thank you, sir. 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
1: Fisting.
0: Dungeon Master.
1: Artist.
0: Band. 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

0: He came riding from the
1: court,
0: slowly looking all around. He's a
2: gay boy,
0: loose and running, came the whisper from each lip. And he's here to do some
2: fisting
0: with a big
2: bondage
0: on his hip.
2: Big bondage
0: on his hip. In this there lived a
2: gay boy
0: by the name of Texas
2: Cock.
0: Many men had tried to
3: fuck
0: him, and that many men were
3: fucked.
0: He was vicious and
1: a brony,
0: though a youth of 24, and the notches on his
3: wee-wee
0: numbered one in 19 more. One in 19 more.

0: didn't matter, he was after Texas
1: cock.
0: After Texas cock. It wasn't long before the story was relayed to Texas
1: cock.
0: But the
1: gay boy
0: didn't worry, men that tried before would
2: fucked.
0: 20 men had tried it,
2: fuck
0: him, 20 men had made it. 21 would be the
3: master
0: with the big
1: bondage
0: on his hip.
1: Big bondage
0: on his hip. The morning passed so quickly, it was time for them to
2: fuck.

0: that fairly ripped. And the Zane was deadly with the big bondage on his hip. Big bondage on his hip. It was over in a moment, and the flames had gathered round. There before them lay the body of the gay boy on the ground. Oh, he might have went on living, but he made one fatal
1: sex
0: when he tried to match the
2: master
0: with the big bondage on his hip. Big bondage on his hip. Big
1: bondage.
0: Big
1: bondage.
0: When he tried to match the
2: master
0: with the big
1: bondage
0: on his hip.

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1: Gay website.
2: My fellow brothers, I, Billy Harrington, stand here today, humbled by the task before us, mindful of the sacrifices put on by our Nico Nico ancestors. We are in the midst of crisis. Nico Nico Doga is at war.
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1: Dungeon fisting. Fisting. 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
0: Cox, dungeon, next door. Door. Gay website.
2: Gang enough.
0: Loop my ass. 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
1: Why?